nations. It's a turf war on a global scale. I'd rather hear both sides of the tale. See, it's not about races, just places, faces. Where your blood comes from is where your space is. I've seen the bright get duller. I'm not gonna spend my life being a color.

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With your couscous perfume, I love your sweet smell. 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

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Nothing more, nothing less. Give me your digits, chat on your address. I'll bet you confess when you put me to

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I want a few words, now go tell you no sweetheart. 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Only song you will hear is the beating of my heart. 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

0: Mr. Roe. 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Touch me on the box, she says, Mr. Boom. What you say, girl?
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3: 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I'm from the dirty, but that Chico nice. Y'all call it a moment, I call it life.

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2: My girl just caught me.
3: You made her catch you?
2: I don't know how I let this happen.
3: With who?
2: The girl next door, you know? I don't know what to do.
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2: All right.

If you had one shot, one opportunity to seize everything you ever wanted in one moment, would you capture it?